0: 70er, 80er, 90er.
1: Bayerns Musiksender.
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0: catch me now, I'm going down. 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Watch me now, I'm going down.
1: Der Mehr Musiksommer auf Arabella Bayern.
2: 70er, 80er, 90er.
1: So klingt der Sommer.

streets of shame. Both dirty, both mean. 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And I dreamed your dream for you, and now your dream is real.